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What's up?

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0: A new vibe for the lovers of Western music with me, RJ Zeus. So friends, here comes the time. Yes, I'm talking about the bestest of the bestest shows you have voted for. It's I Feel Good, a show dedicated to the lovers of Western music. I'm Jock Seuss, and you are tuned into the hottest frequencies. Friends, let this Western music roar in your ears and whisper to your heart. You see, I hugged

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I feel good. A new vibe for the lovers of Western music with me, RJ Zeus.

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2: So friends, you're tuned into the hottest frequency and we have a listener with us who hasn't mentioned his or her name, but the point is she has requested for something.
3: Zeus.
2: So the person, I don't know whether I'm doing a referring right, but she is because the tag on the WhatsApp number says Casey Rufasto. So I assume it's a she. So it says, good evening. A few minutes ago, a song by a group of guys played. I really liked it. Could you tell me the name, please? So my dear listener and the part of family, point is that I don't know whether you're listening it right now, but I would like to mention it that it was sent in the mid of the night, maybe after listening to the app, because Radio Chinar is active on app, our official app, for 24/7 you can listen to us. But point is that you have dropped text on the wrong number. So whenever RJs, the jocks, are speaking, it's live, and other than that, it's just the programming that happens by. So next time, please mention the timings and a bit of the track so that we can reply you through this microphone, and whosoever is sitting here can live talk to you. Yeah, don't forget to mention your name as well. So you are tuned into the hottest frequency of Kashmir, and we are a part of this show. We named and we dedicated to the lovers of Western music. This is a show. I feel good.
3: Yes.
2: Yeah, if you do want to be in this show and want to be heard, you can hit us on 999-04-904. So next track is by Dwayne Johnson. Yeah, it's his vocals. I love that man. I love the style. So that's more of us. If you'll see me on my Instagram, there are a lot of reels, and you can make an assumption that I daily follow him and I copy the style as well. So nothing about me, nothing about him, but it's about you. Yeah, the next track dedicated to all the lovers of Western music is You're Welcome from movie Moana.
4: Is thank you.
5: Thank you.
4: You're welcome.
2: So a big thank you to all of you. You sit here to the hottest frequency and let it beat. I'm Jock Zeus. Yeah, friends, just enjoy the track.
6: You're face to face with greatness and it's strange. You don't even know how you feel. It's adorable. Well, it's nice to see that humans never change. Open your eyes, let's begin. Yes, it's really me, it's Maui. Breathe it in.

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So friends, this is the time where we shall part, and this is the time which is still the hardest part of the show. So it's my time to sign off for today. You'll be shortly joined by RJ Asra. Show Chunar Beats. It will be concluded after that. You'll join her again with Hangama. So I'm leaving you here with the track. You stay hooked to the hottest frequency. Keep enjoying, keep rolling, and keep rocking. Stay hooked. Bye bye, Tata. Take care. Masalama.

Jeremy. 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